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0: That was Hardy with MacArthur on Cannon Country 107.9. You know, that song is all about a generational farm. It's been in the family for years, and they don't want to sell. But tonight's Dummy of the Day has something to do with another farm. It's a sesame farm in China. So this farmer asked an AI chatbot how he could control the weeds around his sesame crops. The AI recommended chemicals. He followed the instructions, and he sprayed all 25 acres with it. Now, one little problem. The weed killer also killed sesame plants. By the next morning, the entire crop was wiped out. So when he went back to the chatbot and asked what happened, he basically got, oh, yeah, that chemical can damage sesame. Thanks for mentioning it now. Congratulations. He's the dummy of the day.
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Seems Lainey has started up her own podcast with her husband, Duck, and they call it Porch Talk, where he basically asks her really random questions, and she tries to answer them. 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
0: 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You stand

Bailey Zimmerman decided to take a little break from his tour after finishing up the North American leg before heading overseas. He had to deal with some personal issues. Here he is with Chevy Silverado on Cannon Country 107.9. We wish him well.

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Like chemistry and home ec. Lunch. And look where it got me. 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

0: Combs on Cannon Country 107.9. And you know, in this segment, I like to make fun of surveys and studies that were done and who paid for this. But this one made one of my home states look good, so I kind of like it. WalletHub ranked the best states for women's equality, and Maryland came number two, only behind Hawaii. So I have no idea who paid for this study, but for once, I'm not asking for a refund. Because they looked at things like income, education, workplace opportunities, and representation, and Maryland did pretty darn well. So congratulations, Maryland. Finally, somebody released one of these ridiculous state rankings where I could say, yep, science scientifically said it's a great state. No further questions.
1: 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Everything Cannon Country means you get all your favorite country from the 90s through

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I feel like we're all just running in a crazy rat race just trying to get ahead while Kenny Chesney's just carrying on Cannon Country. 107.3

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whiskey. You know, Chris Stapleton, Tennessee whiskey sounds pretty good if you're going to get to drinking. Here's Zach John King on Cannon Country 107.9.

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Chemistry, home ec, lunch. 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

0: Cannon Country 107.9. That's Luke Bryan with Country, and she knows it. And if she is country and she's got a southern accent, apparently it's really attractive to most people. A new poll found that the most attractive accent in America is Louisiana leading the way. And you know what? I kind of get it. You know, I do, because I've always thought a southern belle on a woman, that accent is very attractive. Even though I married a woman from Philly, she's got that Philly accent only when she gets mad, which is unfortunate because Philadelphia ranked near the bottom of the list of attractive accents. So apparently when my wife gets angry, she doesn't just scare me. She statistically becomes less attractive. And if she's listening right now, I absolutely did not say that.
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You can see this young, up-and-coming artist when he comes to the Dome by Rudder Mills on October 28th, a great Halloween concert to go see. It's Hudson Westbrook, Painted You Pretty on Cannon Country 107.9.

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Sorry.

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I've met him twice now, once at the Great Frederick Fair and once in Memphis at St. Jude. 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

There's a viral video of Russell Dickerson doing a slowed down cover of Colin Baton Rouge from Garth Brooks, and it's spectacular. Check it out if you get a chance. This is his latest single. It's called

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0: Stella Lefty in Boston on Cannon Country 107.9. And, you know, school starts back this coming Monday. And we are already starting to look for our Teacher of the Month for the month of August. You can get your nominations in right now at our social media page. Just tell us the name of the teacher, the school they work for, and why they deserve the recognition. Because we love to give them a little special surprise, a floral arrangement and a swag bag. Thanks to our friends from Steve Sparkman Insurance and Williamsburg Floral. We do this every month because we just love to celebrate our local educators.
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Not a lot of people were lucky enough to see the final concert for Alan Jackson, where all these famous country singers came to pay tribute to the man. Well, the full concert is going to be put out there for people to watch, and I cannot wait to see it. Bailey's just hoping to have that kind of legend status in his career. Here's Chevy Silverado, Uncanny Country.

0: Morgan Wallen's going to wrap up this edition of After Dark with Drew. Had a lot of fun as we're getting ready for the start of school for these kiddos. I can't believe summer's already over. It seems like it just got started. And while I'm happy that the kids are back in school so we don't have to worry about camps anymore, I do think they get gypped on summer. Like, I remember getting 10 full weeks, not going back until after Labor Day, but you know, it's the way the school system works these days, and we just got to play into it. So hopefully they have a great, successful year, including my little fourth grader. You know, we can only just hope and pray that they have that kind of success that we hope for. You just never know what's going to happen when it comes to the school year.
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2: 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I'd be at some party, she'd show up and I'd be walking out. Or across some parking lot, hiding behind her sister. I'd look up, she'd be at the red light beside me in that white Maxima with the sticker on the back. I'd act

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0: 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Canon Country is definitely not background music. You can hear yourself think, lean on that volume. 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

0: The American spirit has always had its soundtrack. And this year, we celebrate its 250th year. 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

0: 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Happy 250th from the all-new Canon Country 107.9. More kick than a colonial mule. And twice as loud. Another long set of the best country starts now.
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Well, mostly sunny today. High getting up to about 91 is what they're calling for. Tonight, 74. And then for your Thursday, tomorrow, get another chance of rain coming into the forecast. A 60% shot. Expect the high to get up to 91. I'm Cash Warren, hanging out in the Pearson Toyota studios. Thanks for waking up early. I got your WTH story of the day today on the way. This is Stella Lefty for you right now. This song right here is called Boston. On a train.

0: That's Jordan Davis with What My World Spins Around. 107.9 Cannon Country. I'm Cash Warren. Good morning. Happy Wednesday to you. All right, let's see what's going on here today. WTH story of the day today. Got a 30-year-old man in Missouri named Dondarrion Jones. He was arrested a couple of Friday nights ago after he and another person were found passed out at a Tiger Bounce, a kid's playhouse. Yep. They were both in a bounce house when they were found and both had been unconscious for about 20 minutes. They weren't injured. They were just super high. Police allegedly found Xanax in Dondarrion's vehicle in the driver's side door. He initially said that the pills were his friend's, not mine. Later admitted they were his, said he had a prescription for it. Unclear how they got them to come to, but they were stumbling as they left the bounce house. No update on their condition, so we assume they're probably going to be all right. Dondarrion was charged with felony possession of a controlled substance. Unclear what charges the friend was facing. Sounds like there were kids at the Tiger Bounce at the time. But thankfully not in that particular bounce house. So there you go. Of all the places to go, that's where we're going to go chill out. All right. There it is. That is your WTH story of the day today. Have a lovely day. I'm Cash Warren on 107.9 Cannon Country.
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Hey, did you hear this? KFC and Oreo have collaborated to create a fried chicken cookie. Yeah, this is real. Has the usual chocolate wafer, but the cream inside is 11 herbs and spices flavored. Unfortunately for you, though, it's only available in China right now. I know you want to try it. I know. Hey, Nashville news on the way for you. Here's Bailey Zimmerman. This is Chevy Silverado.

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1: All right, Nashville news here today, all thanks to our friends at the Newport News Airport. Mastel, what's going on with him? Oh, he's checking in today. He's got a helpful dining hint for those heading off to college. Here, have a listen.
2: You're going to want to learn how to make a dollar stretch because you're going to want to use that money for having fun. You can pretty much eat an entire meal for less than a dollar with ramen noodles and Kool-Aid. Maybe if you want to church it up a little, get you some seasoning like some hot pepper, maybe some Tony's, who knows, whatever you like.
1: There you go, the old ramen. He said ramen? Ramen noodles? Is it ramen or ramen? I don't know. All right, there's some good advice from Matt Still. Darius Rucker, talking about his favorite way of relaxing.
3: I meditate every day for 10, usually 20 minutes. Sometimes I don't have time, just 10, just to really relax and try to clear your mind and get all the negative and all the, that stuff out. Just because for me, those 20 minutes are so relaxing and soothing.
1: There you go, stressed out, man. Start meditating. All right, there it is. That is Nashville news here today. All right, thanks for checking in. Hope you have a great day. I'm Cash Warren on 107.9 Cannon Country.
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Sunny and warm. No heat index as of right now, but we do got 91 for a high. Clear tonight, 74. And then we got 91 again tomorrow with a 60% chance of rain in the forecast. So keep you up to date with the latest. Don't forget Garth Brooks tickets up for grab Friday the 18th. He's going to be in Washington, D.C., Capital One Arena. And we got one pair that we're going to be hooking it up. So Cannon Country Facebook and Instagram page. Head on over there. All the information. Get signed up, okay? Two for the road on the way. Here's Kane Brown with Woman.

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2: Since you're a California man, just got an unexpected surprise when a postcard from his parents mailed him from Copenhagen in July of 2000 finally showed up in his mailbox 26 years later. Yeah, the postcard included a simple note from his parents while flying into Denmark talking about how green it is. Both of his parents have since passed away, which makes the postcard that much more special. The card carries a Copenhagen postmark from July of 2000 and a Los Angeles postmark dated August 2026. No word on what happened to it. Hey, fell between the cracks, you know, and the mail truck. Better late than never, right? Researchers at the University of Pennsylvania might have found a chewing gum that can help cut the risk of some head and neck cancers. Wow. The bioengineered gum is made from lab beans, and it was able to reduce bacteria tied to oral cancer down to nearly zero. Scientists say the treatment targets harmful microbes while leaving beneficial mouth bacteria unaffected. Look at that. There you go. That's two for the road here today. Hey, have a lovely day. I'm Cash Warren on 107.9 Cannon Country.
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Hey, here's a weird question for you. Would you drink your significant other's bathwater for $1,000? That's a random poll online that's going around. 81% of people said yes. You have to drink 1 liter, and you can cool it in the fridge first if you like. $1,000, though. I mean, come on. That's not bad for $1,000. I know. Yeah, you would. I would. $1,000? Yeah. All right. Image joke on the way. Here's Kenny Chesney with Carry On.

0: Morgan Wallen right there, and that song is called Don't We on 107.9 Cannon Country. I'm Cash Warren. Happy Wednesday. Thanks for hanging out. Emma Jokes. Thanks to our friends Loyalty Chevrolet and Cadillac. All right, let's see what she's got going on this morning as she's enjoying what's left of her summer vacation.
1: Hello. Is this thing on?
2: What does a house always wear to a party?
0: What, a house?
2: A dress.
0: Oh. Gotta dress up if you're going to a party, right? All right, I like that. Can you hit us with that one more time, please?
1: Hello. Is this thing on?
2: What does a house always wear to a party?
0: Ah, party time.
2: A dress.
0: A dress. Can't be going to a party dressed like a bum, you know what I mean? So there you go. Emma Jokes, we'll do them again tomorrow. Okay, have a great day. I'm Cash Warren on 107.9 Cannon Country.
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Going to play some Garth Brooks here in a few. Don't forget you can score some Garth Brooks tickets. All the details are on the Cannon Country Facebook and Instagram page. Garth Brooks coming up. Here's Tucker Whitmore with Brunette.

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Sunny and warm today with a high of 91. Tonight, 74 overnight low. And then we got a 60% chance of rain tomorrow with 91. Expect rain as for the rest of the week on into the weekend starting tomorrow. So anything changes, we'll make sure to let you know about it, all right? What do we got going on? Oh, this is Teacher of the Month. School's just about back in session. And we team up with Steve Sparkman Insurance in Williamsburg, Floral, to honor teachers, least we can do, all right? So once school starts back up, get to nominating Cannon Country Facebook page, all right? Nashville News coming up for you. This is Ella Langley, Morgan Wallen with I Can't Love You Anymore.

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1: All right, Nashville news here today. Thanks to our friends over there at the Newport News Airport. Stop by, check them out. Hey, you know, well, college kids heading up here pretty soon. Matt Still has some helpful dining hints for those heading off to college.
2: You're going to want to learn how to make a dollar stretch because you're going to want to use that money for having fun. You can pretty much eat an entire meal for less than a dollar with ramen noodles and Kool-Aid. Maybe if you want to church it up a little, get you some seasoning like some hot pepper, maybe some Tony's, who knows, whatever you like.
1: Ramen noodles, he says? All right. There you go, man. Okay. What do you do to relax? Slam a case of beer? Well, you shouldn't. It's bad for you. Here's Darius Rucker suggesting his favorite way of relaxing.
3: I meditate every day for 10, usually 20 minutes. Sometimes I don't have time, just 10, just to really relax and try to clear your mind and get all the negative and all the, that stuff out. Just because for me, those 20 minutes are so relaxing and soothing.
1: There you go, man. Just going to start meditating. So there it is. That is Nashville news for you today. Have a lovely day. I'm Cash Warren on 107.9 Cannon Country.
0: Oh, yeah. Time to reload. The Cannon pops of everything country in just a few. 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

Now, you tell me if you would try this, all right? KFC and Oreo have collaborated to create a fried chicken cookie. This is real. It has the usual chocolate wafers, but the cream inside is 11 herbs and spices flavored. I would try it, but unfortunately we can't because it's only available in China right now. I don't know why they do that. That drives me crazy. WTH story of the day today on the way. Here's George Burge and Luke Bryan with Ride, Ride, Ride.

Only one morning show is harmed in the making of this show. This message will self-destruct in 5 seconds. 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

0: That's Sam Hunt for you, and the song is Outskirts on 107.9 Cannon Country. I'm Cash Warren. Happy Wednesday. Thanks for hanging out. 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Oh, we got a 30-year-old man in Missouri named Don Darian Jones. He was arrested. This was a couple of Friday nights ago. After he and another person were found passed out at a Tiger Bounce, which is a kid's play place. Yeah, they were both in a bounce house when they were found. Both had been unconscious for about 20 minutes. They weren't injured. They were just super high. Police allegedly found Xanax in Don Darian's vehicle in the driver's side door. He initially said that the pills were his friends, but then later admitted that they were his. He did say that he had a prescription for him, though. Unclear how they got them to come. But they were stumbling as they left the bounce house. No update on their condition, so assumptions are that they're doing fine. Don Darian was charged with felony possession of a controlled substance. Unclear what charges the friend was facing. Sounds like there were kids at the Tiger Bounce at the time, but thankfully not in that particular bounce house. Of all the places to go, that's where you're going to go chill out and pass out? I don't get it. People are crazy. I do get it. It's America. So, there it is, your WTH story of the day today. Have a fantastic day. Thanks for hanging out. I'm Cash Warren on 107.9 Cannon Country.
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Sunny and warm today, 91 for a high is what it's calling for. Clear tonight, 74, and then we got a 60% chance of rain tomorrow and 91. Looking like we got a decent shot of rain throughout the rest of the week, starting tomorrow on into the weekend. So any changes, we'll make sure to let you know about it. Hey, don't forget, go get signed up for those Garth Brooks tickets. Friday the 18th, he's going to be in Washington, D.C. at Capital One Arena. We got one pair of tickets. We're going to be hooking it up. Cannon Country Facebook and Instagram page to get signed up with more details. All right. Emma Joke on the way. Here's Taylor Swift's latest. I knew it's I knew you.

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0: That's Morgan Wallen right there. Song is Don't We on 107.9 Cannon Country. I'm Cash Warren. Thanks for hanging out today. Emma Jokes, thanks to our friends at Loyalty, Chevrolet, and Cadillac. Let's see what she's got going on here today.
1: Hello. Is this thing on?
2: What does a house always wear to a party?
0: Oh, a party, huh?
2: A dress.
0: I can't even remember the last time I went to a party. It's been that long. I don't get invited to them anymore, I guess. One more time, please.
1: Hello. Is this thing on?
2: What does a house always wear to a party?
0: To a party.
2: A dress.
0: You know, I don't... Here I am griping about not getting invited. I probably wouldn't go if I was invited anyways. You know, hey, what time? What time are you going to be there? 9. Oh, no thanks. I go to sleep at 9 o'clock now. Oh, yeah. Daytime parties are cool. So there you go. Emma Jokes. We'll do it again tomorrow. Have a great day. I'm Cash Warren on 107.9 Cannon Country.
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You know, it's funny to me how some of these questions catch so much steam. There's a random poll going on online right now. They ask, would you drink your significant other's bathwater for $1,000? I would. I mean, $1,000. 81% of people said absolutely. They say you have to drink 1 liter and you can cool it off in the fridge first if you'd like to. So nice they let you cool it off for $1,000. Yeah, sign me up. All right. Two for the road on the way. Bailey Zimmerman now. This is Chevy Silverado.

seen a big Montana sky. 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London, Paris, paradise. But ain't got much memory of the scenes, come to think. I missed them all. And damn.

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2: A college student helped save three girls from drowning in Seattle's Lake Washington after spotting them struggling in the water. The hero's name is Lily Velling, and thankfully she's a UC Davis water polo player with lifeguard training. Yeah. Once Lily noticed the girls in distress, she immediately swam out to help, bringing them back to shore one at a time. Lily said one of the girls was unconscious and tangled in a buoy rope when she reached her, but she was able to rescue all three girls. That night, officials honored her with the title Lady Guardian of Lake Washington. Well deserved. Look at that. This is cool. A California man just got an unexpected surprise when a postcard his parents mailed him from Copenhagen in July of 2000 finally showed up in his mailbox 26 years later. The postcard included a simple note from his parents while flying into Denmark talking about how green it was. Both of his parents have since passed away, which makes the postcard that much more special. The card carries a Copenhagen postmark from July 2000 and a Los Angeles postmark dated August 2026. No word on where the postcard's been chilling out for 26 years. How cool would that be? I love stuff like that. There you go. I'm going to leave you with that today. All right. Have a fantastic day. I'm Cash Warren on 107.9 Cannon Country.
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So Chris Brown just joined the large slate of country stars that have their own bar in Nashville, and Chris's is named after his hit with Kane Brown, Famous Friends. But Kane couldn't make it out to the grand opening, and he said, sorry, I'm a bad friend. But unfortunate scheduling conflicts. Right now it's Kane with Woman on Cannon Country.

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0: Stella Lefty on Cannon Country 107.9. Now that it's August, it's back to school time, and we want to honor the teachers that spend all their time with kids every day in our Teacher of the Month Appreciation Giveaway, where once a month we pick a local educator from your suggestions and surprise them with a floral arrangement and a bunch of swag to thank them for all they do. So if you know a teacher deserving or making an impact, head over to our Facebook page, leave their name, school, or any anecdote of their greatness in the comments of our pinned post about the giveaway, because we love reading through these every month. And we've got to thank Steve Sparkman Insurance and Williamsburg Floral for continuing to make it possible for us to celebrate local educators. 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

0: Ella and Morgan, I can't love you anymore on Cannon Country, 107.9. If you can't love the one you're with anymore, and are maybe looking for somebody new, at least if in the Gen Z area, they're looking for romance the old-fashioned way, in real life. A new Eventbrite survey found young singles are increasingly skipping dating apps and heading to hobby-based events to meet people naturally. The biggest surprise is that singles trivia nights have exploded in popularity, with dating-focused trivia events up a whopping 400% over the past year. Mahjong meetups have jumped 235%. Bird-watching events rose 131%. And plant swaps and terrarium workshops have climbed about 117%. Researchers say that Gen Z is experiencing dating app burnout, and they just prefer meeting people who already share similar interests. So supporting that trend, app analytics show that nearly 69% of dating apps are deleted within a month. And a separate survey found 77% of Gen Zers meet their current partner in person and not online. I'm just glad there's a focus at in-person dating again, because I never saw any of those events back when I was younger and single. And I'm married, but I want to go to like a plant swap.
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Today is National Potato Day. I mean, you can eat them anytime, from breakfast to dinner. 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

Imogen with you on Cannon Country 107.9. I know it was way too early for this, but I couldn't help it. Dunkin' has pumpkin products now, and I had to get a pumpkin coffee this morning. It was so good, even though it's still way too hot out to be having pumpkin stuff. Here's Hudson Westbrook now with his new one, Painted You Pretty.

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0: Jason Aldean on Cannon Country 107.9. One of the most exciting pieces of news we've gotten in a long time is that Garth Brooks is going on tour again. His Blame It All on My Roots tour has been announced one city at a time, and thankfully he's coming to D.C. to Capital One Arena September 18th and 19th, and we've got one pair of tickets for you to see him on the 18th. One lucky listener is getting selected as the winner before those tickets even go on sale this Friday. That's the 21st. So between now and then, you can head over to our social media pages to enter to win tickets to see Garth. But you got to go to Facebook or Instagram searching for Cannon Country 107.9.
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0: Ellen Morgan on Cannon Country 107.9. Now, when you were driving to work this morning, were you paying attention to the types of cars that were out there and how those people were driving? Well, you know, you probably have opinions at this point about drivers based solely on what they're driving. A new report analyzed some actual data from insurance companies and accident reports to come up with a definitive list of the best and worst drivers by vehicle brand. And these results will not surprise you. So BMW, Ram, and Tesla had the worst drivers across the country. BMW drivers had nearly 45 accidents per 1,000 drivers in the past year. That includes, like, citations, all that. Tesla was the third worst, after being the worst overall a year ago. On the flip side, Chrysler, Cadillac, and Mercury. I can't believe those are still out there. Well, they have the best drivers. Chrysler drivers had 26 accidents per 1,000 nationally. So if you have a BMW and you're a good driver, then you are not the norm, apparently.
1: It's back. The Kiwanis Club of Williamsburg's 45th Annual Shrimp Feast, presented by Williamsburg Jewelers, Saturday, September 12th at Jamestown Settlement, the venue sponsor. 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

Thomas Rhett here on Cannon Country 107.9. Hey, it's Gideon making our way through your Wednesday afternoon. We are halfway through the week, or still got halfway to go. Depends on how you look at it. Either way, we are making our way through the afternoon with all your favorite songs. Got your latest from Stella Lefty, who just picked up two MTV VMA nominations yesterday. It's Boston here on Cannon Country.

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0: 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And this year, we celebrate its 250th year. The music is what moves you. We're celebrating 250 years of America and the music that helps make it great. 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

Nate Smith right here on Canon Country 107.9. Hey, got some fresh music coming up for you right now. The latest from Blake Shelton. What a powerful ballad. It's Let Him In Anyway here on Canon Country.

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0: 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You say-

Corey Kent and Co. Wetzel. It's Rocky Mountain Low here on Cannon Country. Hey, Kenny Chesney's got a brand new album coming your way next month. Silver Sands Marina drops on September 25th. And it's got not one, but two really exciting duets on it. One with Megan Maroney and one with Colby Calais. Very excited to hear the full project when it comes out. Right now, it's Carry On.

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Unless you're into that sort of thing. 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

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Hey, my name is Gideon. I'm making our way through your workday just after 3 o'clock with all your favorite country. Hey, we are honoring local educators once again with our teacher appreciation giveaway. Now that school is getting to be back in session, and you can help us pick this month's teacher of the month. I'll let you in on how you can do that right after George Burge.

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0: 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It's Be By You here on Canon Country. Hey, school is back in session, and so is our monthly teacher appreciation giveaway. That's right. We are on the hunt for our August Teacher of the Month, and you can get involved by nominating a teacher over on Facebook. 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You can leave their name, their school, and any anecdote of their greatness. We love getting to read through those submissions each and every month to surprise a teacher at the end of every month with floral arrangement and a bunch of swag. That is all thanks to Steve Spartman Insurance and Williamsburg Floral. 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
2: 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The Whalen Company will close after decades in Williamsburg. The Department of Justice probes William & Mary over alleged race-based scholarship policies. And a $68 million grant will fund the new Jamestown-Scotland ferry vessel. 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

It's a throwback from Tim McGraw here on Cannon Country 107.9. Hey, big shout out to everyone who was at Chris Stapleton last night. Such a great show. I was on the lawn with some of my friends. Just got to vibe, enjoy the show. He puts on an incredible, incredible performance each and every time. And he's actually going to be in Richmond tonight at the Allianz Amphitheater. He's hitting both Virginia Beach and Richmond in the same week, which is pretty cool. Shout out to everybody who's going to the Richmond show tonight. Right now, it's John Morgan here on Cannon Country.

0: Miata. Stuff the barrel of this cannon with more country. 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

David Lee Murphy here to remind us that everything is going to be all right here on Canon Country. Hey, I got Eli Young Band, Tyler Hubbard, Faith Hill, Alabama, so much great country in the playlist. Right now, though, your latest from Morgan Wallen. It's Be By You here on Canon Country.

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It's 10,000 hours here on Canon Country. Well, if you missed out on the 50 off flash sale, never fear, because they are 30 off local year round. 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
1: 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The Whalen Company will close after decades in Williamsburg. The Department of Justice probes William & Mary over alleged race-based scholarship policies. And a $68 million grant will fund the new Jamestown Scotland ferry vessel. 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

I don't know. People are saying that Taylor Swift is en route to her first Oscar nomination for this song that she recorded for the Toy Story 5 soundtrack, which, I mean, it would be deserved. I love it so much. It's I Knew It, I Knew You here on Canon Country.

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Hey, before he hits the Patriotic Festival Memorial Day weekend, Riley Green's got a new album coming your way next month. It's called That's Just Me, drops September 18th. It's got 19 brand new songs on, including a collab with Brooks and Dunn. You're not going to want to miss out. Very excited to hear the full project when it comes out. Right now, it's the first taste of it with Think Is You Drunk here on Canon Country.

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Hey, got Jason Aldean, Ella Langley, Rodney Atkins, Toby Keith. So much country coming up in just a bit. Right now, your latest from Bailey Zimmerman. It's Chevy Silverado here on Canon Country.

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Dylan Scott, kicking off your evening commute just after 5 o'clock. Hey, my name is Gideon, and I am bringing you all your favorite country this Wednesday evening. Hey, we have got some concert tickets up for grabs for a show in DC that's not even on sale yet, but we have your chance to win tickets before they even go on sale. I'll let you in on who the artist is and how you can snag these tickets right after John Party.

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0: Your latest from Luke Combs. It's Be By You here on Canon Country. Hey, we are giving away tickets to see Garth Brooks at the Capital One Arena in D.C. He is bringing his Blame It All on My Roots tour to the Capitol on September 18th and 19th. Those tickets go on sale Friday morning, but we are giving you a chance to win one pair of tickets to the show Friday night before they even go on sale. You can head on over to Facebook and Instagram now to enter that giveaway. Very excited. Shout out to AEG Presents for hitting us up with those tickets. And make sure to enter. We're going to be drawing a winner live on the air tomorrow evening before the on sale Friday morning. So make sure to get in on that giveaway now for those Garth Brooks tickets and stick around because we got more of all your favorite country coming up in just a bit.
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2: 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The Whalen Company will close after decades in Williamsburg. The Department of Justice probes William & Mary over alleged race-based scholarship policies, and a $68 million grant will fund the new Jamestown Scotland ferry vessel. Get the details on these stories and more and sign up for the free daily headlines email at wydaily.com.
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It's a throwback from Tim McGraw here on Cannon Country. Hey, had such a great time at Chris Stapleton last night down at Veterans United. Me and my friends sat on the lawn, enjoyed the music. It was a packed house, but it was such a great time. He's going to be playing up at Richmond at Allianz Amphitheater tonight as well, playing both cities in the same week. Right now, it's Kane Brown with Woman.

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He's got not one, but two brand new songs coming your way on Friday. Good Girls and Cowgirls and Other Side of Hurtin' will both be out on August 21st. 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
2: 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The Whalen Company will close after decades in Williamsburg. The Department of Justice probes William & Mary over alleged race-based scholarship policies. And a $68 million grant will fund the new Jamestown Scotland ferry vessel. 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

0: Kevin Powers and Shaboozy on Cannon Country 107.9. And that song makes me think it's hard to move on from summer, right? It was such a great time. We've only got a few days left here before the kids go back to school on Monday. And are you trying to squeeze in one last trip? You're trying to get every ounce you can out of summer. I just want to know, do you have something planned this weekend? Are you just going to relax and try to be rested and refreshed as the kids go back to school on Monday? That's what I want to know. Join the conversation. You can give me a call. You can hit me on social media. For what are you doing this last weekend before the kids go back to school?
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3: 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The Whalen Company will close after decades in Williamsburg. The Department of Justice probes William & Mary over alleged race-based scholarship policies. And a $68 million grant will fund the new Jamestown Scotland ferry vessel. 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
2: 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I call Matthew's home, but I live in Cannon Country.

I know this lady's excited to see her now husband take the field. Once again this season for the Chiefs, it's Taylor Swift with I Knew It, I Knew You on Canon Country.

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